0: The carpool line is back, and so are the busy mornings.
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J103 with Seth Schleter and Won't Start Now. And next Friday, if you haven't got plans, I want to encourage you to hang out with us for Sunset on the Square. We're going to be at Cambridge Square, Neudewa from 5 till 8, and we're going to have live music, food, games, craft vendors, and hopefully one of those incredibly beautiful Tennessee sunsets. Because as the school year progresses, those spontaneous family evenings can get a little harder to find. So I would encourage you to take a few hours, slow down,

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Wide eyed dreaming about a Nashville skyline. Naive enough to think that it's my time. Singing about pipe dreams, hanging on by a heartstring.

Hope and encouragement from Renee, Nothing But Jesus, on J103. I'm Tom, and I just love the simplicity of that truth. Nothing but Jesus, especially when you're struggling in the battlefield of your mind. Scripture talks about taking every thought captive to the obedience of Christ. And when you do that, it's easier to say, hey, enemy, get out of my head. This is Garrett Hornbuckle on J103.

J103 with Red Rocks Worship and Miracle and me. And if you need some encouragement, you may feel like you're standing alone, but you're not. Jesus is right beside you, fighting battles you can't even see. And a great scripture to go with that is Exodus 14:14. The Lord will fight for you while you keep silent. And with that, let's continue on with Brandon Lake. 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